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0: 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Fanny, Fanny, Fanny, Fanny, Fanny, Fanny, Fanny, Fanny, Fanny, Fanny, Fanny, Fanny, Fanny, Fanny, Fanny, Fanny, Fanny, Fanny, Fanny, Fanny, Fanny, Fanny, Fanny, Fanny, Fanny, Fanny, Fanny, Fanny, Fanny, Fanny, Fanny, Fanny, Fanny, Fanny, Fanny, Fanny, Fanny, Fanny, Fanny, Fanny, Fanny, Fanny, Fanny, Fanny, Fanny, Fanny, Fanny, Fanny, Fanny, Fanny, Fanny, Fanny, Fanny, Fanny, Fanny, Fanny, Fanny, Fanny, Fanny, Fanny, Fanny, Fanny, Fanny, Fanny, Fanny, Fanny, Fanny, Fanny, Fanny, Fanny, Fanny, Fanny, Fanny, Fanny, Fanny, Fanny, Fanny

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peppin' me. 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

0: 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Fuego, fuego. 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Yeah. Wake up with the Fuego Mix. Are you ready? Cause we are. And it starts now.
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0: Somos el Shiboy Show. 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Y él está preguntando a ella que por favor no se divorcie oficialmente, porque él está en proceso de arreglar papeles gracias a ella.
1: Wow.
0: What would you do in her situation? Would you still get officially divorced? And potentially ruin the opportunity for your baby daddy to get documents and stay here legally en los Estados Unidos? Mándanos un mensaje de voz vía DM on Instagram at Shiboy Show.
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0: Anónima, para mejor entender tu situación, chula, y por qué estás contemplando and really having this dilemma of whether or not you should go back with your ex, what did he do wrong? ¿En qué la regó él que te hizo separarte de él después de 10 años de casados?
2: Ha habido como unas 3 veces que él he cheats on me with his ex. Matter of fact, when we got together, when I started living with him, he did have another child with his ex.
0: Wow.
2: I still did give him another chance, you know.
0: Hold on, there was a point where you guys were already together. Te puso los cuernos con su ex, and the ex had a baby because of that infidelity?
2: Yes.
1: Wow.
0: And you still stayed with him and forgave him that time?
2: Yes. We were not married at that time, so it was like maybe 14 years ago.
3: Entonces no cuenta realmente porque no estaban casados todavía.
0: Oh, Micho.
2: Pero ya vivíamos juntos.
4: I'm speechless.
3: No cuenta.
2: Actually, two years ago, otra vez me hizo lo mismo. Volvió con ella, nos peleamos, y él lo que hizo fue regresar a con ella.
0: Just
2: overnight, but that's still called cheating, you know?
0: Of course.
2: And I still gave him another chance. Y después ahí, like, me puse a pensar, dije, do I really want to be in a situation like this all my life where he's just always like constantly hurting me?
1: Yeah.
2: I do love him, like, I'm still si lo quiero todavía, you know, I want to be with him, but I'm like, I don't want to be living this situation.
0: Claro.
1: Right.
2: All my life, you know.
0: Amor, I'm so sorry that you are going through this, chula. You are separated right now physically.
2: Yes.
0: ¿Cuánto tiempo le falta para que él pueda agarrar su green card because he's married to you? In other words, how long do you have to stay legally married to him for him to get his green card? Me lo dices a continuación aquí en el Shiboy Show.
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0: Somos el Shaboy Show. Bienvenidos a la segunda parte del tema de hoy. Please help out Anónima. She doesn't know if she should officially get divorced from her husband or not.
1: Yeah.
0: Or give him another chance. Sus hijos, that are all teenagers now, quieren que ella regrese con su esposo. Ahorita están físicamente separados, living in two different places, but not officially divorced. Él no quiere que ella le meta el divorcio porque está en proceso de arreglar papeles gracias a Anónima. So he's like, bro, at least wait till I get my green card. I mean, si quieres divorciarte, well, I can't stop you. ¿Qué harías tú en esta situación? 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
0: Llevan 20 años juntos, 10 años de casados, y su esposo le ha puesto los cuernos mínimo 3 veces.
1: With his baby mama.
0: One time, 11. He was unfaithful with his ex and had a baby, a whole ass baby with her.
2: Damn.
0: Y Anónima todavía lo perdonó y se quedó con él. 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
3: So, me dijo que este año le van a dar la respuesta.
2: Oh,
3: so, I guess by this year, he'll get an answer.
2: Oh, yeah.
0: Okay, so let's take this part by part. One, if you wait maybe about another year to put in the official divorce, eso le ayudaría al padre de tus hijos a que no lo deporten. Esa es una opción para ti. 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
3: Sí.
0: Ahora, just talking about getting back with him, ¿tú le darías una oportunidad más? Realmente, do you think you could truly trust him and love him and actually be in a real relationship with him again?
3: Trust him? No.
0: So if you go back to living with him, it would strictly be for your kids.
4: ¿Y para arreglarle papeles?
3: Yes.
1: But what do your kids say? Like, are your kids telling you, like, mom, like, ayúdalo, like, help him? Like, what's there? Or do you not even ask them?
3: They do want me to stay with him to help him out for his papers.
1: Yeah.
3: But not to mention, like, he was, like, he's always accused me of me being the cheater, you know? And I tell him, like, I've never cheated on you. Like, during the whole time I've been with you, I never cheated on you.
4: No saber.
3: And I was going to actually go get a light. He was like, why don't you do a lie detector, you know?
0: What?
3: So I was like, okay,
0: why?
3: I'm down for it.
0: Amor, look, I'm just going to say how it is. This is a toxic man.
2: Yeah.
0: Ahora, creo que la única real question here is not about whether or not you should really go back to him or not, because I think we could all agree, no.
2: Right.
0: And I think you would agree with that too, porque no vas a ser feliz ya dándole otra oportunidad, you don't trust him. Pero esperarte tal vez a que arregle papeles, and then officially divorce. Y ese es tu dilema más grande, ¿no, chula?
3: Sí.
0: So the question to you listening y para ayudarle a Anónima, would you sacrifice another year of your life living with your husband just to be able to get him a green card even though he's cheated on you 3 times?
1: Sí.
0: ¿Lo harías o no? ¿Vale la pena? 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
4: Claro que sí, güey. ¿O a poco quiere que sus hijos crezcan con su papá deportado? 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
0: No,
4: obvio.
0: La cosa no es obvia, Carla.
4: Claro que
0: Por
4: sí.
0: eso tiene este dilema. Anónima, te queremos mucho, chula. I'm sorry you're going through this. We're going to get some audience advice. Y te deseamos todo lo mejor, chula, ¿ok?
1: You got
3: okay,
1: this, girl.
3: Muchas gracias, Shaboy Show. Thank you.
0: We love you.
3: All right, thank you. I love you guys too.
4: Haz lo correcto. Piensa en tus hijos.
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4: ¿Buena idea o mala idea? El Kentucky Fried Chicken va a lanzar una pasta de dientes con sabor y olor a pollo frito, bro.
5: What?
4: Are you down to brush your teeth with Kentucky Fried Chicken flavor?
5: Hell yeah!
4: I'm here for it.
5: I do.
4: I don't know if I ever shared this with you. I used to be addicted to Kentucky Fried Chicken.
5: Were you? What?
4: As a kid.
5: No.
4: Que comía, güey.
5: ¡Qué rico!
4: I was one of those kids de que nomás comía una cosa and that's it.
5: Yeah,
4: me ofrecían de todo, criticaban a mi mamá cada rato.
5: No, ay,
4: es que no le da a probar otras comidas. Mira qué chiqueado lo tiene. Literally, bro, we would go back to Ocotlán, Jalisco, México, donde somos.
5: Sí.
4: And I'd be starving. No quería comer nada y mi mamá hacía que mis tíos fueran manejando hasta Guadalajara una hora.
5: No,
4: to get me Kentucky Fried Chicken, bro.
5: Damn.
4: To go eat. Oh, yeah. Ya regresaban a hello frío el pollo, pero no. Right? So, good idea, bad idea, Kentucky Fried Chicken flavored toothpaste, when you want it.
5: Great idea. I mean, they're por si, you know, if we're trying to be a skinny queen or whatever, and I don't want to eat the actual pollo, I could just brush my teeth with it, and ya está.
3: And you swallow it?
5: I'll swallow it. Qué rico.
4: Eddie, you down?
6: No, I'm not down.
4: Come on,
6: gross. No.
5: Eddie.
6: Yeah.
3: Pura grasa, güey, basically.
6: Sí.
4: Por eso, qué rico. All right, guys, so here's another question.
5: Okay.
4: What's one food flavor or smell that you wouldn't want your toothpaste to smell like or taste like?
7: Okay.
4: Kim, what would it be for you?
7: Well, for me, I've been open with you guys. I do not like eggs, so anything like toothpaste, huevos, like huevos in my mouth, like probably not.
5: Good! Yeah. What do you mean? Pass it! I love eggs.
4: Like raw eggs especially. Like, can you imagine walking around and platicando con alguien that brushed their teeth with an egg flavored toothpaste smelling like huevos coming out of their mouth?
5: Yeah, no.
4: Eddie, how about you, bro?
6: I think pescado.
4: Pescado?
6: Yeah.
3: My favorite smell. Qué rico.
5: Oh, my God.
3: Ceviche, bro.
5: Oh, no.
3: Un cóctel. Si uno huele bien rico, entras a los mariscos.
5: No, good fish is not supposed to smell like fish.
3: Por eso.
4: Correcto.
3: Pero de repente las meseras sí.

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0: 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Please help out this awesome listener of ours. Es una mamá soltera, está pasando por un momento muy difícil. Dejó a su hijo en la universidad y ahora su hijo quiere regresarse. And it's only been a week. Wow. This is what she wrote. She said, a week ago, I dropped off my 18-year-old son at his college dorm that is 8 hours away. Está lejitos la escuela. Wow. He called me last night crying, asking to please come back home. He says he misses us, que extraña nuestra comida, sus amigos. He says he wants to come home and study at our local community college instead. No. I don't know if we should accept him back at home or push him to figure things out on his own, even though my heart is breaking seeing him suffer without me. ¿Qué harías tú en esta situación? ¿Vas por tu hijo que se quiere regresar de la universidad después de estar solo por una semana? ¿O lo dejas allá to figure things out? Mándanos un mensaje de voz via DM on Instagram at Shaboy Show.
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2: 18 años, güey. 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
0: Micho.
2: 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Yeah. 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What? Que aproveche el compa. 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Have them keep you company. Vámonos. Oh, wow.
3: Ay, Micho, that's not what college is about.
2: Yes, it is, Kim.
4: No.
2: The first year, yes.
3: No.
0: Micho, that is incorrect. That will get you in trouble.
3: You gain 15 pounds.
0: En mi punto de vista, I think 1 week is too soon to let him come home. Habla realmente, what is the issue? And how can we solve that issue? I think we as parents, and I had to learn this because I was a helicopter dad with my daughters.
2: Ooh. Easy.
0: As parents, we do a disservice to our kids by solving and rescuing them from everything. Because we're not allowing them to figure things out.
1: Right.
0: And like, if you're not uncomfortable in life sometimes, that means you're not growing.
3: Right.
0: ¿Cómo vas a aprender a vivir on your own if you don't try it? You know what I'm saying? So it's only been a week, bro.
1: Yeah.
0: You know what I'm saying?
1: Thug it out.
0: Kim, you're in your MBA right now, going to college. Mm-hmm. What are your thoughts on this, being a student?
3: Definitely es caro. Es caro, and it is a privilege to be able to sleep at the dorms at school. It is so incredibly expensive. So I would say, hey, this is where you start figuring things out. You go averiguar if you could get that money back. And if you can't, I'm sorry, but you're staying. You are privileged.
0: Lo que la mamá ya pagó por el primer semestre de la universidad.
3: Yep.
0: It's got to be at least, I mean, with the dorm and this and that,
4: hey.
0: I'm thinking maybe like $5,000 to $10,000, dependiendo cuál escuela sea.
3: Right. The meal plan, forget it. It's so expensive.
0: Exactly. Oh, so you're like, yo, if we're not getting that money back, te quedas y te aguantas. Yep. Prima Vane, what are you doing? You bringing your baby back home or not?
1: Dude, I'm going to tell him to stay there. Oh. I'm going to tell him that he's going to have to thug it out. Es parte de la vida. It's part of growing up. Or I'm going to tell him, like, try it out for the year. You know what I'm saying?
0: Tú tienes familiares que conoces that you're thinking of that maybe their parents did everything for them y ahora no pueden hacer las cosas ellos solos de adultos?
1: Yeah, my brother being one of them. Oh. My brother and one of my primos. I mean, one of my, two of my primos till this day, they still live with their mom.
0: Hey.
1: I mean, nada de eso, but I mean,
2: Andy todavía vive con sus papás.
1: My tía does everything for them, and my mom too. My mom does a lot for my brother, and my brother now,
2: Mamitis,
1: he's like closer to 30 and he wants to be independent y mi mamá no lo deja. Like, and it's,
0: órale,
1: like, dude, chico treintón ya casi. And
0: he's
1: like,
0: codependent.
1: Yes, let's like let him be.
0: Interesante. Mm-hmm. All right, slide into the DM con tu mensaje de voz at Shaboy Show.
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0: ¿Qué harías tú si fueras esta mamá?
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0: 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Está pasando por un momento muy difícil con su hijo. She just dropped him off a week ago. He's 18 years old. Dropped him off in college about 8 hours away. Y ahora su hijo le habló llorando, diciendo que se quiere regresar. 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Que por favor quiere ir a la escuela, maybe a community college close to home. Which there's nothing wrong with going to a community college, by the way.
1: Right.
0: You could save a lot of money, go there 2 years and then transfer. Pero la mamá no sabe si dejarle decir, hey, ¿sabes qué? No, mijo. You've only been there a week. Figure it out. Work it out. Esto te va a hacer más fuerte. Mínimo quédate ahí un semestre. And then we'll talk about it.
2: Yeah.
0: O si dejarlo regresar a casa, porque el muchacho pues dice que extraña su comida, sus amigos y su cantón. ¿Qué harías tú? ¿Dejarías a tu hijo ahí en la universidad a huevo? Or do you bring him back home? Let's go with Alana. What are your thoughts, amor?
3: I say go get him. He wasn't ready to leave just yet. And if you're able to keep him at home with you, then by all means, go get him. Mm. Not all kids are ready to leave once they turn 18. I didn't move out of my parents' house till I was 25.
2: Okay, girl, and I'm pretty sure you got problems to go along with it. Like, no. Let him be, por eso estamos como estamos. Like,
0: Eddie doesn't agree with you, Eddie.
4: What if he's depressed? And this is a cry for help. He's asking for help. Depression is real.
2: Yeah, I know depression is real. I got it.
4: But he's
2: crying for help. Like, but it's only been a week. Like,
5: depression is real. Pero también el gran dineral. He needs to learn that, también. Like, money does not grow on trees. That his parents are not rich. Nah. So he is going to stay there. It is a privilege to be there. And you're gonna figure it out. Eddie. There's counselors on there. There's therapists for free. If you are in college and you need a therapist, it is free.
0: Amelia, what are your thoughts, amor?
6: Let him figure it out at school. It may take a few weeks, even months, but he'll find his community there. Encourage him to get involved with clubs, intramural sports, or Greek life.
1: Eso yo es lo que yo digo. Un fraternity ahí con las güeritas. Wow. Sorority houses. Hello, güeritas with daddy issues. Bring a bag.
2: The party's cracked.
1: He'll be calling somebody else mommy real soon.
6: Growth is uncomfortable. Don't rescue him. He'll thank you for this later.
0: That was powerful. Growth is uncomfortable. Don't rescue him. Mira, Angelique, ella pasó por esto como estudiante. Went away for college. I love what she had to say. Escuchemos, Angelique.
7: Shaboy, no. Tell the mom to leave him there. I went through the same thing. I moved from El Paso, Texas to Alpine, Texas. I went to study at Sol Ross. It was so hard. The first few weeks were so hard. A week is just not enough for him to get used to it. But it's so hard. It's so hard at the beginning. You miss everything. You miss your home. You miss your room. Right. You miss your mom's food, your siblings, everything. You miss it all. But it's such a good change for you. You become so independent and it just teaches you so many things. I learned how to cook. I learned how to wash. Hey. I learned how to manage my time a lot better.
0: Angelique, felicidades, amor. That's it. When things are uncomfortable, that's when you grow. The hardest things in life have the greatest rewards in life.
2: Yes.
0: We'll wrap up with this real quick. ¿Conocen sobre la historia de Rafa Márquez, gran futbolista de México, one of the greatest defenders ever, played for Barcelona, etc.?
5: Yeah.
0: You got to check out his documentary on Netflix, Rafael Márquez. He got the opportunity to go play with Atlas as a teenager. Hey. Pero tenía que irse de Michoacán a Jalisco, a Guadalajara, y vivir solo ahí en el campus de Atlas.
2: Wow.
0: He was so excited, but then he would call his mom almost every day crying. 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
2: Yeah.
0: It's hard, but it's gonna pay off. Don't give up. One of the greatest Mexican soccer players to ever exist, Rafa Márquez, because he didn't give up when things were difficult.
2: That's right.
0: So échale ganas, familia.
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0: 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They got 3 kids together. Most of them are teenagers. And they're asking her to give their dad another chance. Y él está preguntando a ella que por favor no se divorcie oficialmente, porque él está en proceso de arreglar papeles gracias a ella.
1: Wow.
0: What would you do in her situation? Would you still get officially divorced? And potentially ruin the opportunity for your baby daddy to get documents and stay here legally en los Estados Unidos? Mándanos un mensaje de voz vía DM on Instagram at Shiboy Show.
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0: Anónima, para mejor entender tu situación, chula, y por qué estás contemplando and really having this dilemma of whether or not you should go back with your ex, what did he do wrong? ¿En qué la regó él que te hizo separarte de él después de 10 años de casados?
2: Ha habido como unas 3 veces que él he cheats on me with his ex. Matter of fact, when we got together, when I started living with him, he did have another child with his ex.
0: Wow.
2: I still gave him another chance, you know.
0: Hold on, there was a point where you guys were already together. Te puso los cuernos con su ex, and the ex had a baby because of that infidelity?
2: Yes.
1: Wow.
0: And you still stayed with him and forgave him that time?
2: Yes. We were not married at that time, so it was like maybe 14 years ago.
3: Entonces no cuenta realmente porque no estaban casados todavía.
0: Micho.
2: Pero ya vivíamos juntos.
4: I'm speechless.
3: No cuenta.
2: Actually, two years ago, otra vez me hizo lo mismo. Volvió con ella, nos peleamos y él lo que hizo fue regresar con ella. Just overnight, but that's still called cheating, you know?
0: Of course.
2: And I still gave him another chance. Y después ahí like me puse a pensar, dije, do I really want to be in a situation like this all my life where he's just always like constantly hurting me? I do love him, like I'm still si lo quiero todavía, you know, I want to be with him, but I'm like, I don't want to be leaving this situation all my life, you know.
0: Amor, I'm so sorry that you are going through this, chula. You are separated right now physically.
2: Yes.
0: ¿Cuánto tiempo le falta para que él pueda agarrar su green card because he's married to you? In other words, how long do you have to stay legally married to him for him to get his green card? Me lo dices a continuación aquí en el Shiboy Show.
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0: 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Please help out Anónima. She doesn't know if she should officially get divorced from her husband or not. Yeah. Or give him another chance. Sus hijos, that are all teenagers now, quieren que ella regrese con su esposo. 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
0: Llevan 20 años juntos, 10 años de casados, y su esposo le ha puesto los cuernos mínimo 3 veces.
1: With his baby mama.
0: One time, he was unfaithful with his ex and had a baby, a whole ass baby with her.
2: Damn.
0: Y Anónima todavía lo perdonó y se quedó con él. 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
3: So, me dijo que este año le van a dar la respuesta. I guess by this year, he'll get an answer.
0: Okay, so let's take this part by part. One, if you wait maybe about another year to put in the official divorce, eso le ayudaría al padre de tus hijos a que no lo deporten. 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
3: Sí.
0: Ahora, just talking about getting back with him, ¿tú le darías una oportunidad más? Realmente, do you think you could truly trust him and love him and actually be in a real relationship with him again?
3: Trust him? No.
0: So if you go back to living with him, it would strictly be for your kids.
4: ¿Y para arreglarle papeles?
3: Yes.
1: But what do your kids say? Like, are your kids telling you, like, mom, like, ayúdalo, like, help him? Like, what's there? Or do you not even ask them?
3: They do want me to stay with him to help him out for his papers.
1: Yeah.
3: But not to mention, like, he was, like, he's always accused me of me being the cheater, you know? And I tell him, like, I've never cheated on you. Like, during the whole time I've been with you, I never cheated on you.
4: No saber.
3: And I was going to actually go get a lie. He was like, why don't you do a lie detector, you know?
0: What?
3: So I was like, okay, I'm down for it.
0: Amor, look, I'm just going to say how it is. This is a toxic man.
2: Yeah.
0: Ahora, creo que la única real question here is not about whether or not you should really go back to him or not, because I think we could all agree, no.
2: Right.
0: And I think you would agree with that too, porque no vas a ser feliz ya dándole otra oportunidad, you don't trust him. Pero esperarte tal vez a que arregle papeles, and then officially divorce. Y ese es tu dilema más grande, ¿no, chula?
3: Sí.
0: So the question to you listening y para ayudarle a Anónima, would you sacrifice another year of your life living with your husband just to be able to get him a green card, even though he's cheated on you 3 times? Okay. ¿Lo harías o no? ¿Vale la pena? 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
4: Claro que sí, güey. ¿O a poco quiere que sus hijos crezcan con su papá deportado? 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
0: No,
4: obvio.
0: La cosa no es obvia, Carmen.
4: Claro que
0: Por
4: sí.
0: eso tiene este dilema. Anónima, te queremos mucho, chula. I'm sorry you're going through this. We're going to get some audience advice y te deseamos todo lo mejor, chula, ¿ok?
1: You got
3: okay,
1: this, girl.
3: Muchas gracias, Shaboy Show. Thank you.
0: Love you.
3: All right, thank you. I love you guys too.
4: Haz lo correcto. Piensa en tus hijos.
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3: ¿Buena idea o mala idea? El Kentucky Fried Chicken va a lanzar una pasta de dientes con sabor y olor a pollo frito, bro.
4: What?
3: Are you down to brush your teeth with Kentucky Fried Chicken flavor?
4: Hell yeah!
3: I'm here for it.
4: I do.
3: I don't know if I ever shared this with you. I used to be addicted to Kentucky Fried Chicken.
4: Were you? What?
3: As a kid.
4: No. ¿Qué
3: pasa? Pero no me que comía, güey.
4: ¡Qué rico!
3: I was one of those kids de que nomás comía una cosa and that's it.
4: Yeah,
3: ofrecían like de that. Todo, criticaban a mi mamá cada rato.
4: No,
3: ay, es que no le da a probar otras comidas. Mira qué chiqueado lo tiene.
4: Oh.
3: Literally, bro, we would go back to Ocotlán, Jalisco, México, donde somos.
4: Sí.
3: And I'd be starving. 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
4: No,
3: to get me Kentucky Fried Chicken, bro.
4: Damn.
3: To go eat. Oh,
1: yeah.
3: Ya regresaban a hello frío el pollo, pero no. Right? So, good idea, bad idea, Kentucky Fried Chicken flavored toothpaste for you, Ana.
4: Great idea. I mean, de por sí, you know, if we're trying to be a skinny queen or whatever, and I don't want to eat the actual pollo, I could just brush my teeth with it and ya está.
2: And you swallow it?
4: I'll swallow it. Qué rico.
3: Eddie, you down?
5: No, I'm not down.
4: Come on,
5: gross. No.
4: Eddie.
5: Yeah.
2: Pura grasa, güey, basically.
5: Sí.
3: Por eso, qué rico. All right, guys, so here's another question.
4: Okay.
3: What's one food flavor or smell that you wouldn't want your toothpaste to smell like or taste like?
1: Okay.
3: Kim, what would it be for you?
1: Well, for me, I've been open with you guys. I do not like eggs, so anything like toothpaste wibbles, like wibbles in my mouth, like probably not.
4: Good! Yeah. Wait a minute, pass it! Sounds like a good time. I love eggs.
3: Like raw eggs especially. Like, can you imagine walking around and platicando con alguien that brushed their teeth with an egg-flavored toothpaste? Smelling like huevos coming out of their mouth?
4: Yeah,
3: Eddie, how about you, bro?
5: I think pescado.
3: Pescado?
2: My favorite smell. Qué rico.
4: Oh, my God.
2: Ceviche, bro.
4: Oh, no. Nah.
2: Un cóctel. Si uno huele bien rico, entras a los mariscos.
4: No, good fish is not supposed to smell like fish.
2: Exactly. Por eso.
3: Correcto.
2: Pero de repente las meseras sí.
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0: it's the Shaboy Show. Bienvenidos al tema de hoy. Please help out this awesome listener of ours. Es una mamá soltera, está pasando por un momento muy difícil. Dejó a su hijo en la universidad y ahora su hijo quiere regresarse. And it's only been a week. Wow. This is what she wrote. She said, a week ago, I dropped off my 18-year-old son at his college dorm that is 8 hours away. Está lejitos la escuela. Wow. He called me last night crying, asking to please come back home. He says he misses us, que extraña nuestra comida, sus amigos. He says he wants to come home and study at our local community college instead. No. I don't know if we should accept him back at home or push him to figure things out on his own, even though my heart is breaking seeing him suffer without me. ¿Qué harías tú en esta situación? ¿Vas por tu hijo que se quiere regresar de la universidad después de estar solo por una semana? ¿O lo dejas allá to figure things out? Mándanos un mensaje de voz via DM on Instagram at Shaboy Show.
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2: 18 años, güey. 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
0: Micho.
2: 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Ahí tienen comida. Yeah. 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Ayuda, servicios. 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Hella, las güeritas ready to tira party. What? Que aproveche el compa de todas las güeritas with daddy issues de volada, compa. Have them keep you company. Vámonos.
3: Oh, wow. Micho, that's not what college is about.
2: Yes, it is, Kim.
4: No.
2: The first year, yes.
3: No.
0: Micho, that is incorrect. That will get you in trouble.
3: You gain 15 pounds.
0: En mi punto de vista, I think 1 week is too soon to let him come home. Habla realmente, what is the issue? And how can we solve that issue? I think we as parents, and I had to learn this because I was a helicopter dad with my daughters.
2: Ooh. Easy.
0: As parents, we do a disservice to our kids by solving and rescuing them from everything. Because we're not allowing them to figure things out.
1: Right.
0: And like, if you're not uncomfortable in life sometimes, that means you're not growing.
3: Right.
0: ¿Cómo vas a aprender a vivir on your own if you don't try it? You know what I'm saying? So it's only been a week, bro.
1: Yeah.
0: You know what I'm saying?
1: Thug it out.
0: Kim, you're in your MBA right now, going to college. Mm-hmm. What are your thoughts on this, being a student?
3: Definitely es caro. Es caro, and it is a privilege to be able to sleep at the dorms at school. It is so incredibly expensive. So I would say, hey, this is where you start figuring things out. You go averiguar if you could get that money back. And if you can't, I'm sorry, but you're staying. You are privileged.
0: Lo que la mamá ya pagó por el primer semestre de la universidad.
3: Yep.
0: It's got to be at least, I mean, with the dorm and this and that,
4: hey.
0: I'm thinking maybe like $5,000 to $10,000, dependiendo cuál escuela sea.
3: Right. The meal plan, forget it. It's so expensive.
0: Exactly. Oh, so you're like, yo, if we're not getting that money back, te quedas y te aguantas. Yep. Prima Vane, what are you doing? You bringing your baby back home or not?
1: Dude, I'm going to tell him to stay there. Oh. I'm going to tell him that he's going to have to thug it out. Es parte de la vida. It's part of growing up. Or I'm going to tell him, like, try it out for the year. You know what I'm saying?
0: Tú tienes familiares que conoces that you're thinking of that maybe their parents did everything for them y ahora no pueden hacer las cosas ellos solos de adultos?
1: Yeah, my brother being one of them. Oh. My brother and one of my primos. I mean, one of my, two of my primos till this day, they still live with their mom.
0: Hey.
1: I mean, nada de eso, but I mean,
2: Andy todavía vive con sus papás.
1: My tía does everything for them, and my mom too. My mom does a lot for my brother, and my brother now,
2: Mamitis,
1: he's like closer to 30, and he wants to be independent. Y mi mamá no lo deja. Like, and it's
0: Órale.
1: Like, dude, chico treintón ya casi. And
0: he's
1: like,
0: codependent.
1: Yes, it's like, let him be.
0: Interesante. Yeah. All right, slide into the DM con tu mensaje de voz at Shaboy Show.
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0: ¿Qué harías tú si fueras esta mamá?
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0: 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She just dropped him off a week ago. He's 18 years old. Dropped him off in college about 8 hours away. Y ahora su hijo le habló llorando, diciendo que se quiere regresar. Oof. Que por favor quiere ir a la escuela, maybe a community college close to home. Which there's nothing wrong with going to a community college, by the way.
1: Mamita. Right.
0: You could save a lot of money, go there 2 years and then transfer. Pero la mamá no sabe si dejarle decir, hey, ¿sabes qué? No, mijo. You've only been there a week. Figure it out. Work it out. 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Mínimo quédate ahí un semestre. And then we'll talk about it.
2: Yeah.
0: O si dejarlo regresar a casa porque el muchacho pues dice que extraña su comida, sus amigos y su cantón. ¿Qué harías tú? ¿Dejarías a tu hijo ahí en la universidad a huevo? Or do you bring him back home? Let's go with Alana. What are your thoughts, amor?
3: I say go get him. He wasn't ready to leave just yet. And if you're able to keep him at home with you, then by all means, go get him. Mm. Not all kids are ready to leave once they turn 18. I didn't move out of my parents' house till I was 25.
2: Okay, girl, and I'm pretty sure you got problems to go along with it. Like, no. Let him be. Por eso estamos como estamos. Like,
0: Eddie doesn't agree with you, Eddie.
4: No, what if he's depressed? And this is a cry for help. He's asking for help. Depression is real.
2: Yeah, I know depression is real. I got it. But so, I'm just
4: so
2: saying,
4: he's
2: like,
4: crying for help.
2: If he's crying for help, like, but it's only been a week. Like,
5: depression
2: how, like.
5: Depression is real. Pero también el gran dineral. He needs to learn that,
2: también.
5: Like, money does not grow on trees. That his parents are not rich. So he is going to stay there. It is a privilege to be there. And you're gonna figure it out. There's counselors on there. There's therapists for free. If you are in college and you need a therapist, it is free.
0: Amelia, what are your thoughts, amor?
6: Let him figure it out at school. It may take a few weeks, even months, but he'll find his community there. Encourage him to get involved with clubs, intramural sports, or Greek life.
1: Eso yo es lo que yo digo. Un fraternity ahí con las güeritas, sorority houses. Hello, güeritas with daddy issues. Venga,
2: the party's cracked.
1: He'll be calling somebody else mommy real soon.
6: Growth is uncomfortable. Don't rescue him. He'll thank you for this later.
0: That was powerful. Growth is uncomfortable. Don't rescue him. Mira, Angelique, ella pasó por esto como estudiante, went away for college. I love what she had to say. Escuchemos, Angelique.
7: Shaboy, no. Tell the mom to leave him there. I went through the same thing. I moved from El Paso, Texas to Alpine, Texas. I went to study at Sol Ross. It was so hard. The first few weeks were so hard. A week is just not enough for him to get used to it. But it's so hard. It's so hard at the beginning. You miss everything. You miss your home. You miss your room. Right. You miss your mom's food, your siblings, everything. You miss it all. But it's such a good change for you. You become so independent and it just teaches you so many things. I learned how to cook. I learned how to wash. Me. I learned how to manage my time a lot better.
0: Angelique, felicidades, amor. That's it. When things are uncomfortable, that's when you grow. The hardest things in life have the greatest rewards in life.
2: Yes.
0: We'll wrap up with this real quick. ¿Conocen sobre la historia de Rafa Márquez, gran futbolista de México, one of the greatest defenders ever, played for Barcelona, etc.?
5: Yeah.
0: You got to check out his documentary on Netflix, Rafael Márquez. He got the opportunity to go play with Atlas as a teenager. Pero tenía que irse de Michoacán a Jalisco, a Guadalajara, y vivir solo ahí en el campus de Atlas.
2: Wow.
0: He was so excited, but then he would call his mom almost every day crying. 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
2: Yeah.
0: It's hard, but it's gonna pay off. Don't give up. One of the greatest Mexican soccer players to ever exist, Rafa Márquez, because he didn't give up when things were difficult.
2: That's right.
0: So échale ganas, familia.
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reggaeton, reggaeton, reggaeton, reggaeton, reggaeton, reggaeton, reggaeton, reggaeton, reggaeton,

0: It's Gigi and Coyotec. Coyotec, mi amigo inteligente, on fuego. And today we've been talking a lot about how, what do men think, you know, when they're in a relationship and their wife, their girlfriend, their baby mama makes way more money than them. Does it make them feel, let's say, less of a man? Do they not care? Because there's actually a rapper that fully confessed this, right, Coyotito?
1: Hey, what's up, prima? Yeah, I see you over there. Okay, I see it now, prima. A$AP Rocky just came out and said straight up, her billionaire status doesn't intimidate him at all. He's proud of what Rihanna built, you know? That's the move right there. That's real confidence. A lot of dudes out there could learn from that.
0: As cliche as it sounds, that actually speaks very, very highly of A$AP Rocky's confidence. Because like we've said before, you know, especially in today's age, we still live in a very machista world. Let's say it how it is. So to hear A$AP Rocky say it with his whole heart, that speaks very, very highly of his own confidence. And we love that. We love that for Rihanna. We love that for him for sure. It's Gigi y Coyotec on Fuego.
2: Boricuas.

about Goyotito because I'm still trying to figure out if what he consumes for food, but my stomach is growling, so that means it's time to go. It's Gigi y Coyotec, mi amigo inteligente, on this Tuesday. Thank you so much, very, very much, for letting us join you wherever it is that you take us, whether it's at work, in your phone, at the office, on your way back home, on your way to work because you work the evening shift, wherever it is. Thank you. Thank you so much. Join us tomorrow once again, middle of the week. Dios mío. Ya que mañana va a ser 12 de agosto. Oh my God, that's it. It's like August has some sort of like rush to get through its month, Dios mío. But we're going to be here waiting for you. It's Gigi and Coyotec. Remember that you can follow us on Instagram at it's Gigi, ITSGEEGEE. And you can follow Coyotec at Soy Coyotec, Soy Coyotec. Te esperamos mañana aquí por Fuego. ¡Mua! 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

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My name is DJ Marky Mark. We jamming out. Muchas gracias. Saludos a todos. Monday, principio de semana, back to work. And some of the kiddos are back to school. So, yes. The rest of them, I believe they go next week. La semana que viene. The rest of them. So, ahí preparándonos poquito a poquito. Yeah, with everything that they need. Porque, I know here in the valley, we do everything at the last minute, pero it's because, we work and all that stuff, so I understand. Pero yes. One day at a time. Continuamos, Mike Towers, 5 estrellas, 93.5, Fuego, Hard Hit. Súbele.

0: KKPS, Brownsville, McAllen, Fuego, 99.5 yeah. 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

Polaroid on 3.5 Fuego Hot Hits. My name is DJ Marky Mark. All right, damas y caballeros, about that time para lo más viral. Lo más viral. So, right now in the news, well, on social media, it's trending a lot. There was a big match, a celebrity boxing match between Orlando Brown. You might remember him, que salió, well, he used to come out on a lot of TV shows, y también la movie Major Pain. And also El Ray J was, you know, Ray J, Kim K, you know, Scandal. So yes, they had a little celebrity boxing match, and you know, there was a lot of celebrities ahí todo, pero the way they were boxing, it was like, it was just too funny. Yeah, as Floyd Mayweather was just, the entire time, he was just looking and laughing, like, it was entertaining for him, ¿verdad? Porque, pues, it's not every day you see people, like, celebrities pretending to be boxers or just having a boxing match. Pero, yeah, apparently, pues, Ray J got the unanimous decision in a 3-round celebrity boxing match contra Orlando Brown. Yo estaba mirando los clips, and, yeah, it's pretty funny, pretty funny. In other news, actually, there's some sad news. You might know her. Hayden Panettiere. She passed away. Yeah. She passed away. Apparently, it was an overdose. You know, la hallaron en su patty. Pues ya estaba. She was gone, man. But recent discoveries, they found Narcan in her apartment. So, yeah. They found that in her apartment. So, chihuahuas, man. You might remember her también. She came out on a lot of TV shows. También, I believe it was a Bring It On. Yeah. Salió en esa. I believe that was a movie. Y también la de Remember the Titans. She was a little girl. Yeah. Yeah, 36 years old, man. She was very, very young. Pobrecita.

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2: Get ready to roar, Jaguars! Whether you're starting fresh or picking up where you left off, now is the time to get back on the hunt. At South Texas College, registration is now open. 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
0: The circus is coming to town. Ringling Brothers and Barnum and Bailey, the greatest show on earth, is here. 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Coming to Burdockton Arena September 3rd through the 6th. 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